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The Lehigh Valley's greatest hits of the 60s and 70s. In the midst of a situationship, there are some ways to kind of decode that, try to get out of it. Let's talk next.

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Now, music has become a solo experience. I'll break it down next. 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

The Lehigh Valley's greatest hits, Real Oldies, 1470. Leave it to Shania Twain to give us some life advice. She was reflecting on her life and her music, and she basically said, you cannot rely on somebody else to push you out of the plane. You have to jump.

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The greatest hits of all time here on Real Oldies 1470. Just after midnight, I'm Jeff Davis. Welcome to the weekend and welcome to August. Happy August 1st. Beach Boys, Foreigner coming up. 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

0: Real Oldies, 1470 WSAN, the Lehigh Valley's greatest hits. I'm Jeff Davis. Happy weekend with Madonna coming up. More of the greatest hits rolling back to back. Monday morning, though, we get back to the winning. It's our $1,000 great gas giveaway.
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Real oldies. 1470 WSAN. I'm Jeff Davis. Loving this weekend. Rock and roll heading toward 1 a.m. More of the greatest hits back to back. The Mamas and the Papas.

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I'm Jeff Davis. Thanks, Wind Gap, Nazareth, and Bath for listening to the Lehigh Valley's greatest hits of the 60s and 70s on Real Oldies, 1470 WSAN. I got

Real Oldies, 1470. Jeff Davis got the Eagles. Elton John coming up. More of the greatest hits back-to-back all weekend. The Michael Jackson biopic, if you haven't seen it yet, where you been? It's going to be on Stars August 10th. Beat It.

0: 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Glad we could be that jerk.
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The greatest hits of all time right here on Oldies 1470. Beach Boys are coming up. It's another long set of the greatest hits back-to-back. Jeff Davis. Down on the corner, your car is broken down because you're out of gas. 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Monday morning, 9 o'clock. 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

the greatest hits of all time here on Real Oldies 1470. Just after 2 o'clock, I'm Jeff Davis. Happy weekend and welcome to August. By the way, Prince, Loggins and Messina on the way. It's a wild world. Cat Stevens.

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Real Oldies, 1470. Your love, it's the outfield, kicking off another long set of the greatest hits back-to-back. Good morning, I'm Jeff Davis, heading toward 3 o'clock. The outfield was a great band. However, we lost the two main guys, John Spinks and Tony Lewis. But if you get a chance to go back and listen to that album, Play Deep, that's some good rock and roll for you. And their subsequent albums, too. Baby, come back, it's Player and the greatest hits back-to-back.

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I'm Jeff Davis. 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

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Word is a new posthumous Jimmy Buffett album is in the works. Good morning, Jeff Davis. Just after 3 o'clock, Doobie Brothers, Paul McCartney and Wings coming up as we roll through this long set of the greatest hits. Here's Whitney.

0: 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I'm Jeff Davis. 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

Real Oldies, 1470 WSAN, the Lehigh Valley's greatest hits. I'm Jeff Davis. Hope your weekend is going well. Maybe not so crazy. Eric Carmen's coming up. Temptations now, my girl. We got your Motown.

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I'm Jeff Davis, keeping it going with the greatest songs of all time on Real Oldies, 1470 WSAN. 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

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Good morning, just after 4 o'clock. I'm Jeff Davis. Happy weekend and happy first day of August, too. Johnny Nash, Madonna on the way as we roll through this long set back to back. And what rock and roll band is going to be immortalized with a ballet? We'll tell you in just about 10 minutes or so. Club Nouveau doing Bill Withers' Lean On Me. It's the greatest hit.

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I'm Jeff Davis from Allentown to Bethlehem to Easton. 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

David and Meredith Mornings, Craig Stevens with the 70s at noon, and Mike Mittman Afternoons, and the greatest hits of all time. It's like your favorite mixtape, but better.

The Lehigh Valley's greatest hits of all time, Real Oldies 1470. I'm Jeff Davis. This song's celebrating its 50th anniversary this year, and they've released a rare concert performance of Elton and Kiki singing this one, 1977, live at Empire Pool, Wembley. Don't

real oldies, 1470 WSAN. I'm a Jeff Davis, just after 5 o'clock. Good morning. Welcome into Saturday, Cheap Trick. Benny King coming up, and welcome into August. Happy August 1st. More of the greatest hits rolling back-to-back for you, Tina Turner.

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So I turned myself to face me, but I've never caught a glimpse how the others must see the faker. 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

0: 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Rupert Holmes, it's a little early for pina coladas, but he'll sing about it. Eagles, they're coming up too.
1: 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You jolt awake and start thinking about fueling your gut? 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

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I'm Jeff Davis. Enjoy the rest of your Saturday. And if your gas gauge and your bank account has reached its limit, make sure you're back here Monday morning at 9 o'clock. We do it again, our $1,000 Great Gas Giveaway.

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1: 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How?

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Alexa can get your song request on the air. 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
1: Oh my goodness. So Forbes released the highest paid podcaster from June of last year to June of this year. Joe Rogan came out on top, $82 million within the last year. Give it

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Martha's mixtape with Martha Quinn. She plays three songs that have a common theme. And you get to enjoy it every weekday at noon. Don't

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Southeast 1470, the Lehigh Valley's greatest hits. So who's getting a Hollywood Walk of Fame star in 2027? We are talking about Elle and Dakota Fanning. Idris Elba will also get one, as well as Lisa Kudrow.

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1: Can't believe it. We're, you know, reaching the end of summer here. We're already at August 1st. How?

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1: There is going to be the Ozzy Osbourne Prince of Darkness Haunted House. 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

home of Craig Stevens in the morning on Real Oldies 1470. I'm Jeff Davis, got Hart coming up, and another long set of the greatest hits back-to-back rolling for you. 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

0: Real Oldies, 1470 WSAN, the Lehigh Valley's greatest hits. There's Heart. I'm Jeff Davis. What would you rather have, a barracuda bite or a case of cyclosporiasis? Or is it however you pronounce it? That's the parasitic infection that's linked to the explosive, you know, I don't want to say the word. And it's now spread to 45 states, 6,700 lab-confirmed cases. The CDC says they're investigating more than 11,000 others. 423 people have been hospitalized. No deaths, though. It's caused by ingesting food or water that contains the cyclospora bacteria. And this has been going on for about 3 months. I say if you're going out to eat this weekend, order the dry cereal. That's going to keep you safe. CCR and Jim Croce coming up, at least for breakfast. More of the greatest hits as we head toward 11 o'clock.
1: 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Dosh Hawkfest today and tomorrow, Mukunji Memorial Park. Cars, cars, cars. You got food, you got entertainment, you got quilts, fun for the whole family, and cars, cars, cars. Scott, it's the fesh time.
2: That's right, 63rd annual and going strong. What a perfect weekend for it. We're standing right here next to the Happy German Band. We're going to hear some music in a minute. The cars just keep rolling in. The fields are filling up, and there's fun for the whole family.
1: Das ist gut. 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
1: 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Dosh Hawkfest today and tomorrow, Mukunji Memorial Park. It's Craig, eh?
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1: Oh, did I talk about the Pennsylvania Dutch food?
2: 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Nobody goes hungry around here.
1: And, hey, let's give you a couple seconds.
3: The band has begun. The Pennsylvania Polka.
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2: Welcome to the cavern. It's been a long time coming. It's great to be back.
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3: 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Right now, you're listening to Beatle Brunch with

0: So August was busy and productive for the band. It was August of 68 that they were mixing down their masterpiece, Hey Jude. August of 65, they played Shea Stadium for the first time. And three August nights in 64 and 5, they graced the stage of the Hollywood Bowl. And of course, George made history with the concert for Bangladesh, August 1st, 1971.
1: As you all know, it's a special benefit concert.
0: The Beatles would not be the Beatles without Ringo Starr, who 3 days after Pete was fired, was picked up as the new Beatles drummer, who they'd known for a long time.
2: There was a telephone call. I was playing at a holiday camp, and Brian Epstein, it was a Wednesday, Brian Epstein made a phone call and asked me would I join the Beatles, and I said, yeah, when? And he said, tonight, and I said, no, because I couldn't just leave this band without a drummer, you know, they would have lost their job. So I said, I'll join Saturday, because we had Saturday off, so the band had Thursday, Friday, and Saturday to get it together and open again with another drummer on Sunday. But it was quite easy in those days because everyone was playing the same thing. We all knew each other. You know, everybody knew each other in Liverpool, all the drummers, all the guitarists, all the bands. So that's how it happened, as easy as that.
3: Yellow submarine. And we were marched till three the day to see them gathered there. From Land o' Groats to John o' Green, with Stepney do we tread. To see us, yellow submarine, we love it.

0: Have you been happy with the response to the movie, and are you happy with the movie yourself?
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2: The only trouble is that it's like a hit record. It's so hard to follow. And Hard Day's Night was a hard one to follow, and it was obvious that some people were going to dislike it. But, you know, we're very pleased with it.
3: And we're quite pleased with what George Harrison did on August 1st, 6 years later. 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Joe Johnson back with Beatles and solo events and songs from August 13th, 1965. The Beatles released an album of film soundtrack songs to their summer film, not yet titled. The U.S. version contained fewer hits because it was padded with George Martin instrumentals and Ken Thorne's music score.

0: While in the Bahamas filming for Help, Beatles press officer Tony Barrow asked them if they'd come up with the title yet and their plans for the rest of 1965.
1: The script has been completely rewritten.
2: Oh,
1: in
2: English. Yeah.
1: And are you still able to put in little phrases that you
2: would use?
1: Is there a title for it yet?
3: No.
2: No.
3: No. Provisional title.
1: What are your plans for the rest of the year, Paul? As Beatles, not as individuals.
3: We've got to... We finish the film. It takes 3 months to do the film. We finish it. And then... I think then there's tours and things then. We're going on a European tour. That's in Europe. And then... then an American tour comes after that.
1: That's in America.
3: To America, you're right again.
4: Yeah, it's called Help, you know. We think it's one of the best we've written. 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

0: The Beatles with Help, their ninth American chart topper, released August 7th, 1965. 2 weeks before the film opened, it was number one by opening day when 10,000 screaming fans packed London's Piccadilly Circus for the film's premiere. Ambulances were summoned as 14 girls fainted on the scene. I'm Joe Johnson. Stay awake. It's our Hot August Hits Beatle Brunch Show. Coming up, Ashay and Ed, John and Jesus.
1: Comparing the relative popularity of the Beatles with Jesus Christ and that the Beatles were more popular.
0: But the nationally syndicated Beatle Brunch continues in a moment. 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
8: 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We're at Mukunji Memorial Park, Dosh Ockfest. 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Food, food, food. There's music, music, music. They're making brooms right behind me. And, of course, I could smell the Pennsylvania Dutch cooking. Phil, what's happening?
9: Well, Craig, I have been over at the Peaceable Kingdom Petting Zoo all this time getting things set up. And there's a llama over there who wants to say hello to you.
8: I'm going
9: to
8: go over there and give that llama a nice little smooch right on its forehead. Beautiful weather. It's today, tomorrow, Mukunji Memorial Park. You got more cars than ever. Perfect weather to check out the automobiles.
9: 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We've got some great features. Our feature car this year is antique and vintage race cars. We've got Bruce Larson, NHRA, I can't spit it out, champion. He'll be here at 1 o'clock firing up his funny car. And just a great time. Lots of cars, lots of sunshine, lots of food.
8: 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It's Craig and
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1: Comparing the relative popularity of the Beatles with Jesus Christ and that the Beatles were more popular. This created quite a controversy and a furore in this country, as you are obviously aware.
2: Do you know that, John?
3: Welcome back to Hot Awesome August, because this is a hot topic for August of 1966. By July 29th, 1966, due to a syndication arrangement, Datebook, the U.S. teen magazine, publishes John Lennon's interview with his friend Maureen Cleave of the London Evening Standard. The interview had been out for months in England, but no one there seemed bothered by it at all. But radio and TV hosts in the Bible Belt in America were upset at John's comments on religion, saying that the Beatles were more popular than Jesus. Those comments lit a fire of controversy in America, beginning with Beatle record burnings in the Bible Belt, orchestrated mainly by angry DJs in Alabama.
4: This is Doug Layton and Tommy Charles reminding you that our fantastic Beatle boycott is still in effect. Don't you forget what the Beatles have said.
5: And don't forget to take your Beatle records and your Beatle paraphernalia to any one of our 14 pickup points in Birmingham, Alabama, and turn them in this week if possible.
6: I pointed out that fact in reference to England, that we meant more to kids than Jesus did, or religion at that time. I wasn't knocking it or putting it down, I was just saying it as a fact. And it is true, especially more for England than here. You know, but I'm not saying that we're better or greater or comparing us with Jesus Christ as a person or God as a thing or whatever it is. You know, I just said what I said and it was wrong or was taken wrong and now it's

0: John Lennon, literally running for his life, as heard on the Rubber Soul album's 1965, Run for Your Life, as we feature hot August songs and events on today's Beatle Brunch. I'm Joe Johnson. While the Beatles were flying and trying to do their very best and never stopped trying to please management and fans, they kept on going, working on their only day off. On August 15, 1965, the Beatles played the first U.S. stadium concert ever at New York's Shea Stadium. The Beatles played a 30-minute set that no one, including the Beatles themselves, could hear, but no one ever forgot.
1: John, let's have an assessment now of your feelings about the initial concert in Shea Stadium.
2: It was just great. They could almost hear us as well, even though they're making a lot of noise because the amplification is...
1: It was very good, actually. I must confess, I could only distinguish about three of the numbers, which I happen to know and could hear.
2: Yeah, well, the well-known ones you can pick up.
1: That's right, yeah. Did you do anything that you don't normally do in
2: We did I'm Down, so, because I did the organ on the record, I decided to play it on stage for the first time. I didn't really know what to do because I felt naked with that guitar, so I was doing old Jerry Lee, was putting my foot on it, and George couldn't play for laughing. I was doing it for a laugh.

0: Well, it was marvellous. It was the biggest crowd we ever played to. It was the biggest live show, I think, anybody's ever done, they told us.
1: Yes,
0: sure. And it was fantastic.
2: But it was while they were in New York City that they stopped by CBS Studio 50 to take their fourth and final Ed Sullivan Show appearance, which would be saved for broadcast nationwide, September 12th on CBS.
3: 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John Lennon,

0: Thank you very much, everybody.
1: The Beatles doing I Feel Fine live on their fourth and final Ed Sullivan Show, taped August 14th, 1965 in New York, and broadcast a month later, September 12th. They performed six songs that night, including Paul's solo on Yesterday.
2: And so, for Paul McCartney of Liverpool, opportunity knocks.
1: I'm Joe Johnson, and this is Beatle Brunch, featuring hot August happenings today. 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
1: There's quite a few people. Yeah, we've got a singles album should be out in the States in a couple of weeks' time. James Taylor.
2: Mm-hmm. In my mind, I'm going to
1: so a couple of groups, you know, a few singles. There's plenty of things coming out.
3: That's George talking about their company, Apple, in 1968. I'm Joe Johnson, today highlighting Awesome August. Some of the hundreds of August achievements from the Beatles over the years. On August 11th, 1968, Apple Records was officially launched with National Apple Week. The press received a special press pack labeled Our First Four that included Sour Milk Sea by Jackie Lomax, Thingamabob by the Black Dyke Mills Band, Mary Hopkins' Those Were the Days, and The Beatles' Hey Jude, which on August 2nd, 1968, had been completed with overdubs and mixed. Now Paul on Apple, as we hear an early take of Apple's first single.
4: Apple is starting, you know, send us your huddled talent, you know, and we were interested in there. So we wanted a nice big launch. I had sort of a strange feeling. I was very nervous. I had like a sort of real sort of personal paranoia on me. I don't know if it was what I was smoking at the time, but it was very strange, that, for me. And I remember sitting up there and being interviewed, and John was doing great, and he had a bus driver or prefect badge he was wearing. They said, what's that mean?
5: Mr. Lennon, can you tell us what it is you're wearing, that button and those...
6: Well, it's just a white button, and that's bus prefect.
5: And that's what?
6: Bus prefect.
5: Bus prefect.
6: In charge of the bus.
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0: The Beatles with a rehearsal mix of Hey Jude, the finished record completed with overdubs at Trident Studios on August 2nd, 1968. And Apple was officially launched 9 days later. I'm Joe Johnson, and this week it's Awesome August.
1: I suddenly realized that I didn't actually know how to set up a band.
0: Paul McCartney.
1: If you think about it, I'd never actually done it before. I joined the Beatles as an already set up affair. So I had to think about how I was going to do it. And to tell you the truth, I didn't have a clue. I decided I didn't really want to get together a supergroup of established names, which might have been the easiest option. I thought it'd be better to just get hold of some like-minded musicians who would enable us to grow together.

0: The first number one song for Paul McCartney and Wings, My Love, written for co-band member and loving wife, Linda McCartney. In the band with Linda and Paul, Denny Sywell, drummer, and lead guitarist, former member of the Moody Blues, Denny Lane. My Love was the first number one for Paul McCartney and Wings in 1973. Soon to come, Live and Let Die, Helen Wheels, Band on the Run, Junior's Farm, Listen to What the Man Said, and many more. Wings dominated the charts in the 70s, and it shows in the Wings Over America box set in 2013, a must-have for Wings fans. I'm Joe Johnson. This is Beatle Brunch. Coming up next, a most storied concert lineup awaits us. The most awesome August, thanks to the youngest Beatle.
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9: Real Oldies, 1470 WSAN, Mukunji Memorial Park. You know what day it is. It's Dash Ockfest. It's kicked off yesterday. It's all day today and tomorrow. Weather this weekend, perfect. Cars, food, fun. Did I mention cars, cars, cars? What's happening at Dash Ockfest?
10: Good morning, good morning. Come on out to Mukunji Park. This is our 63rd year, I think. We've got music, we've got alcohol, we've got crafts, we've got a juggler, we've got a musician, we've got a petting zoo. Full field of cars, show field, further, all the way out. This year's featured cars, the race cars. So if you were thinking about coming to check us out, come on down, Mukunji Memorial Park.
9: I remember a couple of weeks ago, my wife and I took a drive to Lancaster. Close to a two-hour drive. A lot of the arts and crafts that you're driving to see in Lancaster, they are here today. Right behind me, they were making brooms. Lots of crafts going on. And you brought them in from Kutztown, the quilts.
10: We did. We're really excited about the quilts. We have a lot of quilts on consignment in the basement of Memorial Hall. They are down in the basement. It's nice and cool down there. It's about, 90 degrees right now? So it's nice and cool in the basement. There's a ton of stuff down there. A bunch of stuff you're used to seeing at Kutztown. We've got it.
9: Dash Ockfest today and tomorrow. Mukunji Memorial Park. Come feshed with us. It's Craig and
10: Heather Prince.
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12: I'd just like to say before we start off with the concert that to thank you all for coming here. And as you all know, it's a special benefit concert. We've got a good show lined up, I hope so anyway. First part of the concert is going to be an Indian music section.
0: Welcome back to Awesome August's incredible Beatle events from August past. You can't possibly talk about August and George Harrison without mentioning the most awesome August event in music charity history. George Harrison's concert for Bangladesh took place on August 1st, 1971 at Madison Square Garden. It was the first ever benefit rock concert, and in addition to George, included rock luminaries Badfinger, Bob Dylan, Eric Clapton, Billy Preston, Leon Russell, Klaus Voormann, Ravi Shankar, of course, and one Beatle, Ringo Starr.
1: I wasn't invited. He didn't invite me because he didn't want it to be like the Beatle situation, so I was actually working in Spain. And I just called in and said, I'm coming. And that's how I got on the show. But it was great because it was the first time that situation had been done with all these other well-known players, the chance to play with Bob, with Leon Russell and that.

0: Thank you. Ringo Starr at the concert for Bangladesh, August 1st, 1971. George's other best friend in attendance, besides Dylan, almost didn't show. But luckily for all of us, Eric Clapton did make it.
1: I had been in a period of retirement, shall we say, for quite a long time, maybe about 2.5 years, and the collapse of the 60s philosophy sort of seemed to be starting in, around that time. And it had a lot to do with what I was going through was very kind of indicative of that. But it was only towards the end of the 60s that hard drugs got really involved in the music industry and the entertainment world. And so that seemed like that was killing the dream. You know, I was very, very reluctant to leave the front door of my house. I'd become a total recluse. And I think, you know, his kindness would have seen reaching out to me and trying to get me involved as something that would make it a special thing for him too and for me. And it was, of course, in the end, you know.
2: The old friend of mine, Mr. Eric Clapton. He played great. No rehearsal at all. But, I mean, Eric is just, he's a gem.

0: took its toll, and also because we were seeing it then from as no longer as like naive kind of, you know, just on the buzz of our fame and success.
1: By the time we got to Candlestick Park, I think we knew now, yeah, sure, you know, this wasn't fun anymore.
2: You know, I'm just sorry for the people who can't see us live. You know, sometimes you haven't missed anything because you wouldn't have heard us, but sometimes I think you might have enjoyed it. I'm sorry for that. You know.

0: because that's what we're here for.
1: We always call it the eye of the hurricane, you know. There's karma right in the middle.
2: She's got a ticket to ride, but she don't care.
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5: 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What do you rehearse? Smiling, that's all we rehearse.
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I'm Jeff Davis. From Magic to Maniac is more of the greatest hits back to back. Just after noontime, Bill Withers and CCR coming up for you too. Flashdance music, Michael Cimbello.

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I'm Jeff Davis, Northampton and Wonetport. 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Yeah.

the greatest hits of all time right here on Oldies 1470. I'm Jeff Davis. The train keeps on rolling. It's a long set of the greatest hits back to back. Drifters coming up. Now Billy Joel's My Life.

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1: I'm Jeff Davis. Happy weekend. Back into another long set. Title track, Elton John's Goodbye, Yellow Brick Road.

The Lehigh Valley's greatest hits of all time, Real Oldies 1470. Just after 1 o'clock, I'm Jeff Davis. Hope you're taking it easy here on a Saturday afternoon. Having a great weekend. Robert Palmer and the Beach Boys are coming up. But don't forget, good things do happen on Monday mornings. That's when we get back to our $1,000 Great Gas Giveaway. 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

0: Chili's, 1470. I'm Jeff Davis. I clearly see lots of weekend in your future, so get out there and enjoy it. Heading toward 2 o'clock, Johnny Nash.
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David and Meredith Mornings, Craig Stevens with the 70s at noon, and Mike Mittman Afternoons, and the greatest hits of all time. 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

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I'm Jeff Davis. Enjoy the rest of your Saturday. 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

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I'm Jeff Tyson. I hope your weekend is going well. Boy, the music's looking good this hour. Coming up for us, we're going to get to Harry Chapin, Kansas not too far, and the Beatles on the way too. Here's Tears for Fears.

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1: I'm Jeff Tyson. Boy, that'll bring back some memories, right? Where were you? 1974, I think, five? Yeah, it's high school for me, anyway. There's Kansas and Carry On, Wayward Son. 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
2: 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And then tonight, my friend Mike Rauscher and the Aardvarks are going to take the main stage at Service Electric Fest Plots. 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

Lehigh Valley's greatest hits, Real Oldies 1470 WSAN. You've got it, the songs you know and can sing along to. Keeping it upbeat and fun on this Saturday afternoon, it's John Travolta and Olivia Newton-John.

0: Real Oldies 1470 WSAN, the Lehigh Valley's greatest hits. I'm Jeff Tyson. Isn't that good? Righteous Brothers there. Well, have you seen Spider-Man yet? It had a great preview on Thursday night. $50 million just in one day. And yeah, it's probably going to own the box office. Backseat for you, Odyssey, but two big ones this weekend. Good luck trying to find the tickets for Spider-Man, by the way. Wow.
1: 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That fantastic group, New Normal. And then tonight, my friend Mike Rauscher and the Aardvarks are going to take the main stage at Service Electric Fest Plots. 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
1: 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Elton John on the way, too. Here's the foundations for all you buttercups.

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0: Lehigh Valley's greatest hits of all time, Real Oldies 1470. I'm Jeff Tyson, that's my name. And Jim Croce's got a name, too. This one's for you, Sarah. Working this afternoon.
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1: I'm Jeff Tyson. No doubt, I believe this is probably one of his top songs ever recorded. It's Wonderful Tonight. Here's Eric Clapton.

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0: Roll Oldies, 1470. I'm Jeff Tyson, Eagles, and already gone. Well, Don Henley has said, this is it. Final year for the Eagles, out on tour, period. See ya, bye, no more. Yeah, 2026 is going to wrap it up for one of the best bands ever, no doubt. Speaking of bands, you want to see what's going on around here? Yeah, we got some good shows coming in. Had a chance to maybe grab some of those tickets sometimes, too. Get all the details, go to our website, and get onto that contest page.
1: 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That fantastic group, New Normal. And then tonight, my friend Mike Rauscher and the Aardvarks are going to take the main stage at Service Electric Fest Plots. 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

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I'm Jeff Tyson. Always going to be the songs here you know and can sing along to. We just don't play unfamiliar music. It's the late Gary Wright in Dreamweaver.

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Hey, it's Jeff Tyson. 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

0: 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I'm Jeff Tyson. Boy, that'll relax you. I'm sitting on that dock of the bay. I can see it now. There's Otis Redding. Hey, you know we've got it going on for you. The iHeartRadio Music Festival is coming up next month. Can you believe it's here already? September 18th and 19th. We're going to be over there in Vegas. Goo Goo Dolls will be a part of it, along with Kenny Chesney, Benson Boone, Snoop Dogg, Weezer, Lainey Wilson, all kinds of different genres of music, and oh, the collaborations that take place. Such a great time. Let's get the road trip together. But first, hey, get those tickets before they're gone. Go to AXS.com.
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0: The Valley's Real Oldies, 1470. I'm Jeff Tyson. There's Pat Benatar. And love is a battlefield. I've got to say hey to and high five and just total respect for all of our military listening. The men and women out there that sacrifice so much to do what they do. I mean, it is just priceless. And we cannot say enough thanks. And right now, our sailors need some help. Yep, I'm telling you right now, they're going to be doing some renovations, building new barracks. So they're looking to see if you might want to adopt a sailor. Serious business, though. They are trying to figure out where the sailors are going to live for such a long period of time. They're considering hotels, RVs, and even houseboats. And if you'd like to help out and you've got a little place for them to stay, check it out with the U.S. Navy.
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Real oldies, 1470 WSAN. I'm Jeff Tyson. Thank you, Ashley, for making this part of your Saturday afternoon. Appreciate you checking in. You got it. Here's your song, Elton John.

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1: I'm Jeff Tyson. So glad you're making us part of the afternoon. Jumping into Saturday night. Here we go. Don McLean's coming up. Bob Seger, too. Here's Phil Collins.

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Hey, it's Jeff Tyson. Feel good in Slatington, Schnecksville, and Emmaus with the Lehigh Valley's greatest hits of the 60s and 70s on Real Oldies, 1470 WSAN.

0: Real Oldies, 1470. I'm Jeff Tyson, old time rock and roll. There's Bob Seger. I was listening to some live Bob Seger the other day, just chilling. And man, I'll tell you what, so many great songs, right? Hey, we want to remind you, coming up Monday, in fact, every weekday, we're going to be giving you a chance to grab that $1,000. That's right. Be listening for the winning keywords. And when you hear one, you enter it right here at our website, and you are instantly qualified to put that grand in your hand. Next opportunity with that first keyword of the day, coming up Monday morning.
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3: On August 4th, 1962, Marilyn Monroe died. 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The third way. 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

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It's Jeff Tyson playing the soundtrack of your life on Real Oldies 1470. The Lehigh Valley is great.

Real Oldies 1470 WSAN, the Lehigh Valley's greatest hits. I'm Jeff Tyson. Well, I thought tonight I'd take my wife to go see Spider-Man. It looks really good. Can't wait to see it, but it looks like it's going to be tomorrow. Sold out for tonight. Here's the

0: Real Oldies 1470. I'm Jeff Tyson. There's the cars and let's go. How about a good news story? Love this one. A postal worker, her name is Mary Schwartz, helped save an 8-month-old baby after she suddenly stopped breathing right there inside the post office. This happened in Arizona. Yeah, Mary was a nurse for 13 years before joining the Postal Service, so she immediately began CPR after seeing the baby had no pulse. Well, a nearby police officer then rushed the baby to the local clinic. While Mary continued CPR during the drive, and the baby eventually underwent surgery to repair a hole in her heart, but she's now recovering, and it looks like going to be good to go. Nice job, Mary. Way to be.
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1: I'm Jeff Tyson. That is going to do it for me. Have a marvelous rest of your weekend, and we will do it again soon. I'll leave you with Chicago. It's just

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2: 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This week's presentation is from July 31st, 1976.

at number 38 in popularity this week and moving up, Donny Osmond with Come On, Marianne. You know, 3 hours once a week with American Top 40, and you know where your favorite songs are in the national music scene. I'm Casey Kasem, on with the countdown that doesn't stop until we get to number one. Looky here, it's another hit record for KC.

0: Sedak on American Top 40. Elton John singing background for him. At number 36 in the countdown, that's Steppin' Out. 35 hits to number one and counting down.
1: Casey's Coast to Coast.
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0: 12 this week, falling to number 27. Thin Lizzy and the Boys are back in town. This is Casey Kasem in Hollywood, counting them down in American Top 40. We've got 26 hits to go on our way to number one, so stay right there.
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0: Natalie Cole has done all right in the pop charts. This is her third consecutive hit. This Will Be was the first, the second, Inseparable, and this one is Sophisticated Lady, a former number one soul song.